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1: Ljetni plan osvježenja čekate u McDonald'su. Toffee Nut ledena kava. 100% arabika kava donosi spoj bogatog okusa karamele uz orašaste note lješnjaka. Biraj Toffee Nut ili klasičnu ledenu kavu.
2: Croatia is proud of its pristine natural environment, its forests and national parks. While visiting Croatia, we expect that you too will contribute to its conservation and protection. The Croatian Firefighting Association would like to remind you that it is strictly forbidden to throw cigarette butts, barbecue and set fire in open spaces. Should you see a fire, please contact the firefighters at number 193 or the emergency number 112. Thank you.

0: Ovo rola.
1: Time to lose the pressure. The cabin and the oxygen masks were automatically full down from the boxes and mattresses. In that case, please excuse your cigarettes.

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And now I'm back to let you know I can really shake them down.